If you awaken from this illusion, and you understand that black implies white, self implies other, life implies death, you can feel yourself not as a stranger in the world, not as something here on probation, not as something that has arrived here by fluke, but you can begin to feel your own existence as absolutely fundamental. What you are basically, deep, deep down, far, far in, is simply the fabric and structure of existence itself.

If you awaken from this illusion, and you understand that black implies white, self implies other, life implies death, you can feel yourself not as a stranger in the world, not as something here on probation, not as something that has arrived here by fluke, but you can begin to feel your own existence as absolutely fundamental. What you are basically, deep, deep down, far, far in, is simply the fabric and structure of existence itself.

Oh, no, sweetie. You can't let him do you like that. Next thing you know, he's gonna run you dry. And you're worth way more than that. And so is my time. See, that's what I like about you. You're not afraid to spill it all out. I like where this is going.

0: How you doing? I'm Jose James, and I'm here at the Capitol Records studio with my good friend, Emily King.
1: How you doing?
0: Good, how you doing?
1: I feel like we're on like Mr. Rogers right now. How are you today?
0: Yeah. It's great to be here with you.
1: Thank you.
0: Share music, and we're going to do Emily's song, Come to My Door.
1: Your song.
0: Nah, it's your song.

0: Thank you. Thank you.
1: Someday in 1973, probably a Wednesday, Don and I decided to try to write songs together. And this first week we tried to write, we wrote two songs, and this is one of them.

Thank you. This next tune is a tune off my last solo album. Wrote this with Mr. Mike Campbell and our good friend J.D. Souther, who, as you know, wrote a lot of the Eagles tunes with us. It took 42 years to write and about 4 minutes to sing, so...

We didn't think getting back together was quite as legitimate unless we had some new material, so we're going to put forth several new songs for you this evening. This first one, Timothy B. Schmidt is going to sing for you. This is called Love Will Keep Us Alive.

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1: This is a really new song.
2: We made it up an hour ago.
1: The third verse is a kind of a multiple choice kind of thing. And I probably won't remember any of them. So

We'll dedicate this to our friend J.D. 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He turned a Detroit boy onto country music, and this is a new song as well. It's a country song. This is called The Girl from Yesterday.

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1: Good question.
0: I don't know. Now, this is about friendship and survival. We're all very happy to be friends again, and we're happy that our music has survived and that we have survived, because in this business, it's not easy. We appreciate you sticking with us all these years, and we feel ourselves to be very fortunate to be here. This is a song about appreciating what you have.

There's another one off the Hotel California album. Thank you. You've heard of How the West Was Won. Well, this is sort of about how the West was lost. It's called The Last Resort. Here we go.